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6: Slight chance for storms tonight. Otherwise, cloudy skies expected. Lows dip down to about 58. Northeast winds around 5 miles per hour. Rain showers likely tomorrow. Daytime highs approaching 64. Cloudy skies expected. Thunderstorms likely tomorrow night. Lows dip down to about 56. Overcast skies. From the Cami Weather Center, I'm meteorologist Paul Frombly. Currently, it's 69 degrees.
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5: Cloudy skies expected tonight with a slight chance of rain showers. Lows level off around 58, winds out of the north around 5 miles per hour. Cloudy skies again tomorrow. Rain showers likely. Daytime highs approaching 64. Thunderstorms likely tomorrow night. Lows dip down to about 56. Overcast skies. From the Kami Weather Center, I'm meteorologist Paul Trombley. Currently 68.
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5: Cloudy skies expected tonight with a slight chance of rain showers. Lows level off around 58, winds out of the north around 5 miles per hour. Cloudy skies again tomorrow. Rain showers likely. Daytime highs approaching 64. Thunderstorms likely tomorrow night. Lows dip down to about 56. Overcast skies. From the CAMI Weather Center, I'm meteorologist Paul Trombley. Currently 68.
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5: Cloudy skies expected tonight with a slight chance of rain showers. Lows level off around 58, winds out of the north around 5 miles per hour. Cloudy skies again tomorrow. Rain showers likely. Daytime highs approaching 64. Thunderstorms likely tomorrow night. Lows dip down to about 56. Overcast skies. From the Cami Weather Center, I'm meteorologist Paul Frombly. Currently, it's 67 degrees.
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5: Lows dip down to about 58 tonight under overcast skies with a slight chance of rain showers, north winds around 5 miles an hour. Rain showers likely tomorrow, 64. Storms likely tomorrow night. Lows dip down to about 56. Cloudy skies expected. From the Cami Weather Center, I'm Derek Height. Right now, 67.
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9: Lows dip down to about 58 tonight under overcast skies with a slight chance of rain showers. North winds around 5 miles an hour. Rain showers likely tomorrow, 64. Storms likely tomorrow night. Lows dip down to about 56. Cloudy skies expected. From the Cami Weather Center, I'm Derek Height. Currently, it's 66 degrees.
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2: Lows dip down to about 58 tonight under overcast skies with a slight chance of rain showers, north winds around 5 miles an hour. Rain showers likely tomorrow, 64. Storms likely tomorrow night. Lows dip down to about 56. Cloudy skies expected. From the Cammy Weather Center, I'm Derek Hyde. Currently, it's 66 degrees.
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4: Lowest dip down to about 58 tonight under overcast skies with a slight chance of rain showers. North winds around 5 miles an hour. Rain showers likely tomorrow, 64. Storms likely tomorrow night. Lows dip down to about 56. Cloudy skies expected. From the CAMI Weather Center, I'm Derek Hyde. Currently, it's 66 degrees.
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0: The legends of country play here. 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She's gone country. 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
9: Lowest dip down to about 58 tonight under overcast skies with a slight chance of rain showers. North winds around 5 miles an hour. Rain showers likely tomorrow, 64. Storms likely tomorrow night. Lows dip down to about 56. Cloudy skies expected. From the Cami Weather Center, I'm Derek Hyde. Currently, it's 66 degrees.
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0: I'm weatherology meteorologist Jennifer Wojcicki with a significant weather update. A dense fog advisory continues until 10 a.m. tomorrow morning. A dense fog advisory means that widespread fog is likely to reduce visibilities to a quarter of a mile or less and may be near zero in spots. This fog may linger for a relatively long period of time as well, leading to significant travel delays. If you are out driving, slow down and use your vehicle's low beams for the best visibility possible. Take your time to stay safe. A dense fog advisory continues until 10 a.m. tomorrow morning. From the CAMI Weather Center, I'm meteorologist Jennifer Wojcicki.
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8: Lows dip down to about 58 tonight under overcast skies with a slight chance of rain showers. North winds around 5 miles an hour. Rain showers likely tomorrow, 64. Storms likely tomorrow night. Lows dip down to about 56. Cloudy skies expected. From the CAMI Weather Center, I'm Derek Hyde. Right now, 64.
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0: I'm weatherology meteorologist Jennifer Wojcicki with a significant weather update. A dense fog advisory continues until 11 a.m. today. A dense fog advisory means that widespread fog is likely to reduce visibilities to a quarter of a mile or less and may be near zero in spots. This fog may linger for a relatively long period of time as well, leading to significant travel delays. If you are out driving, slow down and use your vehicle's low beams for the best visibility possible. Take your time to stay safe. A dense fog advisory continues until 11 a.m. today. From the CAMI Weather Center, I'm meteorologist Jennifer Wojcicki.
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2: A dense fog advisory continues until 11 a.m. today. Cloudy skies expected, fog in spots overnight with lows around 59. North winds around 5 miles an hour. Showers likely and foggy early Wednesday. Highs level off around 63. Cloudy skies expected. From the Cammy Weather Center, I'm Derek Hyde. Currently, it's 66 degrees.
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3: A dense fog advisory continues until 11 a.m. today. Cloudy skies expected, fog in spots overnight with lows around 59. North winds around 5 miles an hour. Showers likely and foggy early Wednesday. Highs level off around 63. Cloudy skies expected. From the Cammy Weather Center, I'm Derek Hite. Currently, it's 66 degrees.
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2: A dense fog advisory remains in effect. Rain showers likely and foggy early today. Otherwise, overcast skies. High of 66. Winds out of the northeast, 5 to 10 miles an hour. Cloudy skies expected tonight. Chance of thunderstorms. Lows dip down to about 57. From the Cammy Weather Center, I'm Derek Height. Currently 64.
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0: 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He said,

she came to see him one last time. Oh, and we all wondered if she would. And it kept running through my mind. This time, he's over her for good.

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2: A dense fog advisory continues until 11 a.m. today. Showers likely, with fog early today, otherwise cloudy. High of 65, northeasterly winds 5 to 10 miles an hour. Overcast skies tonight, chance for storms, lows dip down to about 57. From the Cami Weather Center, I'm Derek Hite. Right now, 65.
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2: A dense fog advisory continues until 11 a.m. today. Overcast with fog early today with showers likely. High of 64. Northeasterly winds 5 to 10 miles per hour. Chance for storms tonight, lows around 57, cloudy. From the Cammie Weather Center, I'm meteorologist Jennifer Wojcicki. Right now, it's 64 degrees.
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4: A dense fog advisory continues until 11 a.m. today. Overcast with fog early today with showers likely. High of 64. Northeasterly winds 5 to 10 miles per hour. Chance for storms tonight, lows around 57, cloudy. From the CAMI Weather Center, I'm meteorologist Jennifer Wojcicki. Right now, it's 64 degrees.
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Then I got me a transmission and all the chrome. 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

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About that time, my wife walked out, and I could see in her eyes that she had her doubts. 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

0: The legends of country play here. 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This is classic country.
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9: A dense fog advisory remains in effect. Cloudy skies expected with fog and spots early today with rain showers likely. High temperatures reach up to 64. Winds out of the northeast, 5 to 10 miles per hour. Chance for storms tonight, lows level off around 57, cloudy. From the CAMI Weather Center, I'm meteorologist Jennifer Wojcicki. Right now, 64.
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Judd's kicking off Breakfast with the Legends on country's all-time hits. Kimmy Ketri with the song that helped them reach the top spot for the fifth time and a two-week number one in 1986. I'm Paul Perkins. Coming up, we've got Mark Chestnut, Ronnie Millsap, and George Strait.

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1: 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Yesterday, soybean futures shifted the focus to U.S. harvest pace. September rainfall has slowed harvest progress across the Midwest. Lower crude oil prices put a little pressure on corn, while wheat traded on a lack of news. Today, a busy day for reports, starting with the Bureau of Economic Analysis and the Personal Consumption Expenditure Index for August. Then the Energy Information Administration releases its weekly petroleum status report. Look at ethanol production in there. And then USDA releases quarterly grain stocks and the small grain summary at 11 o'clock this morning. The NOAA 7-day weather forecast shows heavy rainfall for the central and western corn belt, delaying corn and soybean harvest. Crude oil prices slipped early this morning amid rising exports from the Middle East, lower expectations of a Fed interest rate hike. For the month so far, wheat prices are down about 10.5%, soybean oil down 4.4%, corn is down 3%. Here in the overnight session on the ECBOT, we are trading mixed to mostly higher. December corn is up 2¾ at 5.24¾. March is up 2¾ at 5.38¾. November soybeans are up a nickel at 13.02¾. January up 5 as well, 13.17¾. December bean oil is up 6. December soybean meal, 2.20 a ton higher. December Kansas City wheat, 2¾ up, 7.45¾. March is up 3 cents at 7.58¾. 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
12: Cammy.
13: A dense fog advisory remains in effect. Cloudy skies expected with fog and spots early today with rain showers likely. High temperatures reach up to 64. Winds out of the northeast, 5 to 10 miles per hour. Chance for storms tonight, lows level off around 57, cloudy. From the Cammy Weather Center, I'm meteorologist Jennifer Wojcicki. Right now, it's 65 degrees.
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Tippy Country. Make sure you join Christian Schwartz for the middle of your hump day, 10 until 2 today. I'm Paul Perkins. It's Breakfast with the Legends right now. Shenandoah on the way. Willie and Andy Rabbit.

0: Kimmy Country. Speaking of hitting the road, top-ranked Nebraska volleyball team playing at number 16 Penn State tomorrow night at 6 o'clock. The coverage starts at 5 right here on Kimmy Country.
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4: 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Nebraska's defense got a big lift last week when Rob Orich's crew forced three turnovers in their 18-point win at Michigan State.
5: We met a goal. I think anytime you set a goal, you can achieve a goal. It's important to see that it can come to realization so it can be a reality going forward. Really like the way our guys attack the ball. I still think there are some opportunities on the tape where we can continue to improve that, but pleased it happened. I thought it was a vital part of the game as they started to pick up rhythm a few different times offensively to get off the field that way and provide the short field. Was pleased to see it.
4: Meanwhile, on the other side of the ball, lots of questions for offensive coordinator Dana Holgorsen on how things look with or without running back Jamal Rhule.
6: Yeah, with Rhule, it won't change. Sometimes I don't even know which back is going into the game. It doesn't affect my play calling, which one of those guys is in there. If I feel like we need to run it, we're going to run it. If I feel like we need to throw it, we're going to throw it.
4: We should get an early read on Rhule's status today when the first injury report comes out. Reporting with the Nebraska football team in Lincoln, I'm Sean Callahan of HuskerOnline.com.
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11: For KRVN News, I'm Bob Brogan. The city of Lexington was the winner of the Community of the Year at the Nebraska Diplomats Annual Awards Banquet Monday evening during the 2026 Governor's Summit in Kearney. The city was honored for taking bold steps to respond and recover after the closure of the Tyson Food Plant in January 2026. The Lexington City Council authorized City Manager Joe Peplich to sign agreements with Tyson to acquire key nearby assets, including the plant's former wastewater treatment facility adjacent farmland, and access to the Union Pacific Railroad. The city is managing these acquired assets to attract private investment, create new jobs, and encourage long-term industrial revitalization. Governor Jim Pillen nominated Lexington for designation under the Federal Opportunity Zones program to help spur further investment. The city and local entities cooperated to connect more than 3,000 displaced workers with alternative employment opportunities and state assistance resources. On another, Pillen signed an order creating a statewide group to coordinate business recruitment and economic growth across all six regions of the state. Led by the state's economic development director, the group will work with chambers and local leaders on a multi-year plan, hold business roundtables, promote Nebraska to companies, and track sites and infrastructure ready for new projects. It will send an initial plan to the governor by December 31, 2026, and publish a full strategy by June 30, 2027. For KRVN News, I'm Bob Brogan.
7: A dense fog advisory continues until 11 a.m. today. Cloudy skies expected with fog early today with showers likely. High temperatures reach up to 64. Winds out of the northeast, 5 to 10 miles per hour. Chance of thunderstorms tonight, lows around 57. Overcast skies. From the CAMI Weather Center, I'm meteorologist Jennifer Wojcicki. Right now, 65.
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I'm Paul Perkins. How about more nonstop breakfast with the legends? Alabama, Charlie Pride, and Trisha Yearwood.

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0: so shuttle back then.
1: Kimmy Country, as the baseball playoffs start, one of just two surviving tickets from the first World Series game held on October 1st, 1903, set to be auctioned by Heritage Auctions. The ticket from the game between Pittsburgh Pirates and Boston Americans could fetch $250,000 or more. And that's not scalping. Not

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1: One of the mirrors I don't want to relive.
2: With today's agriculture news, I'm Alex Makovica. Trumbull farmer Doug Sadoff is heading into harvest with incredibly wet fields, disease pressure, and now no grain storage of his own. A June storm destroyed his entire grain handling system with wind speeds estimated at 80 miles an hour and golf ball sized hail.
1: We lost our whole grain handling system in the June storm, so I'm headed to town with all my crops.
2: And of course, the weather now not giving farmers much of a window. Some of his replant corn is dealing with tar spots and worm damage.
1: Well, the weather right now is not cooperating, and it's not going to be an easy harvest. It's going to be a long one, especially with the replant corn. I'm still not even sure if it's going to make it.
2: Sadoff just concluded his service on the Nebraska Soybean Board. From Trumbull, about an hour straight east to Friend, it's our View from the Cab this week, presented by People's Company and Harvest Help. 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
3: You ain't turned down rain, but this time of year, sometimes you want to pass on it.
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3: We just started last week. We had a few sunny days on corn. They cut some beans earlier, a week ago, 10 days ago.
4: David Bruns farms near Friend, Nebraska. We caught up with him Tuesday morning as he was trying to find a dry field to pick corn.
3: We had a good 3 inches last week, and now, they're forecasting 2 to 5 or 4 to 5 for the next, starting tonight. So,
4: how are the field conditions following that rain?
3: They're pretty wet. 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
15: A dense fog advisory continues until 11 a.m. today. Cloudy skies expected with fog early today with showers likely. High temperatures reach up to 64. Winds out of the northeast, 5 to 10 miles per hour. Chance of thunderstorms tonight, lows around 57. Overcast skies. From the CAMI Weather Center, I'm meteorologist Jennifer Wojcicki. Right now, 65.
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Kimmy Country and Breakfast with the Legends and music from Johnny Lee. I'm Paul Perkins. After John Michael Montgomery, we'll check your sports. Also just ahead, Conway Twitty and Red Akins. Gonna get rowdy now with Toby Keith. 5-week number one for him out of 1999.

0: Well, the Cozad Country Club, host of the Southwest Conference Girls Golf Tournament yesterday. Cozad took the team title while Minden's Macy Jorgensen was a conference champion, and she fired a 67. That score broke the 18-hole record previously held by her older sister, Kaylin, at Minden. So Cozad won the event with a 385. Holdridge was second. McCook finished third. Of course, Jorgensen was first with that 67. Haley Smalley of McCook was second, and Ella Atchison of Cozad placed third as she carded an 84. UNK head football coach Ryan Held has made a significant change to the program. He has elevated receivers coach Tyler Harris to offensive coordinator for the rest of the year. Held hopes this move will help the Lopers going forward.
1: You know, I just felt maybe I was a detriment trying to run the whole program and call plays and do this and do that and be a part of the game management, because I love the front lines and I love all that. But I think one voice, even though we're all on the same page, will be good. So that is a big movement there, and I have a lot of faith in Tyler.
0: Now, Held and Harris had jointly called the plays during the first 4 weeks of the season, has seen UNK struggle on offense as the Lopers have opened up the year 0-4. UNK will host Pittsburgh State this Saturday at 3 for homecoming. That game can be heard on 93.1 The River and 106.9 in Kearney. Major League Baseball playoffs got underway yesterday. In the American League, the White Sox and Yankees were winners. In the National League, Atlanta down Philadelphia late last night. San Diego clobbered the Cubs 8-0. There was a ton of high school volleyball across the region last night. Winners included Alma, Amherst, Ansley, Litchfield, and Arcadia Loop City. Axtell and Broken Bow were winners in Central City down St. Paul. Cozad took care of McCook in Cambridge. DCS was a winner. Elba stopped Wilcox Hildreth. And it was Elm Creek over Lawrence Nelson 3-0. Giltner shut out Overton. Gothenburg picked up a win in 4 over Chase County. And Grand Island 1-3 over Lincoln High. Another action in 5, it was Hershey over Arapahoe. Kearney Catholic swept Minden. Kennesaw, Loomis, and Maywood Hayes Center all won. It was Medicine Valley stopping Sand Hills Valley last night in 5. Mullen beat St. Pat's in 4. Northwest was winner. It was O'Neill over Broken Bow in 3. Pleasanton shut out Blue Hill. Red Cloud, Sand Hills, Thedford, and Superior all won. Waverly got the best of Hastings 3-0. And Wilcox Hildreth notched a win in 2 over Harvard. High school softball, Fairbury was a big winner over Lexington. Adams Central beat McCook 7-4. Grand Island, Highway 6, Hastings, and Kearney all won. It was Kearney Catholic over Southern Valley Alma. Kearney Catholic also put up a big win over Chase County. Northwest edged Gretna East 3-2. Southern Valley Alma, they were 19-7 winners over Chase County. And St. Paul edged Ord 5-4. The Lexington boys tennis team had a great day winning the Kearney Catholic invite. Yesterday, they posted wins over Adams Central, Central Catholic, Holdridge, Kearney Catholic, and Gretna East. And the UNK volleyball team back at home tonight as they take on Arkansas Fort Smith. That one is scheduled to start at 6. We will bring it to you on 93.1 The River and 106.9 in Kearney. That is a look at sports. For more, you can find that anytime at krvn.com. I'm Jason Jorgensen.
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Conway on Country's all-time hits. Kevin Ketchry, three country birthdays today. Deborah Allen, 73. Marty Stewart, 68. Montgomery Gentry, 63. Also with birthday, actor Barry Williams. You remember him as Greg on the Brady Bunch, now 72.

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9: For KRVN News, I'm Bob Brogan. A flood watch is in effect through 7 p.m. Thursday for widespread areas of 2 to 3 inches of additional rainfall, with localized bands of 4 to 5 inches possible. Nebraska State Troopers on Monday at 4:25 p.m. arrested a 42-year-old man who was wanted for murder in Fargo, North Dakota. Troopers said Brandon George fled from authorities in Lancaster County, leading NSP in a high-speed pursuit that at one point went over 100 miles per hour. According to the NSP, George was eventually arrested near the Ashland interchange. Fargo police said George is a suspect in a North Dakota murder that happened on Monday. No details were given about the victim or what led to their death. A Cozad man is facing felony charges in connection with the theft of thousands of dollars worth of copper wire from a cell tower site in Thomas County. Court records show an arrest warrant has been issued for 33-year-old Rajesh Ryan Nareen, who is accused of stealing four spools of hybrid wire from a fenced Viero Tower site near Stapleton in June. Investigators estimate the wire was valued at between $72,000 and $80,000. According to an affidavit filed by the Nebraska State Patrol, authorities discovered the theft after Samsung Electronics representatives reported the wire missing from a maintenance project site. Investigators found damaged locks, dismantled wire spools, and boot prints at the scene. Noreen is wanted on charges of theft by unlawful taking and criminal mischief. For KRVN News, I'm Bob Brogan.
10: A dense fog advisory remains in effect. Rain showers likely, with fog and spots early today. Otherwise, cloudy skies expected. High temperatures reach up to 65. Northeasterly winds, 5 to 10 miles per hour. Chance for storms, tonight, lows dip down to about 57. Cloudy skies. From the CAMI Weather Center, I'm meteorologist Jennifer Wojcicki. Currently, 64.
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And American Music Icon on Kenny Ketchy. There's Dolly Parton. I'm Paul Perkins. More of those American Music Icons coming soon. Steve Warner, Randy Travis, and Little Texas.

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1: Good morning, I'm Lacey Shippey for the Rural Radio Network, and it's time to take a look at the factors influencing today's commodity trade. 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
2: Good morning. Yeah, so CBOT grain futures are higher, and the grain industry is awaiting here the NASS U.S. September grain stocks and the final small grains report. It's going to be released around 11 a.m., the industry is looking for corn to be about 1.9 billion. There is a little bit of a concern that the stocks report could be a little bearish. It was a little bearish last year, has to do with feed and residuals. Sometimes you can see the arguments that it might be a little high, which would then raise the ending stocks number. I don't know. I don't think so. I mean, we'll see. I wouldn't be surprised if it is just it comes in where it's expected. Beans are going to be about 325 million, and wheat's going to be about 1.8, 1.9 billion. There shouldn't be, we're not expecting major surprises here. Excessive rains are falling across the western and central Midwest, kind of a slow moving system. It's slow in harvest right now. That might help price a little bit, but that drier pattern is coming into next week. Should get harvest back on track. You know, finally here, it's kind of a slow news day as we wait for this report, but core inflation came out this morning. It was only 3% over last year. It was a much better number than expected. It's important because it stabilized the dollar around 100. The 10-year note and the 30-year bond, the bonds have been coming down pretty hard as interest rates are going up, resulting in prices getting a little bit higher here domestically. But really, it's what's doing, it's lessening the demand for the exports because of that dollar. Now that that's stabilized, hopefully that is supportive on the grain markets.
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12: A dense fog advisory remains in effect. Rain showers likely, with fog in spots early today. Otherwise, cloudy skies expected. High temperatures reach up to 65. Northeasterly winds, 5 to 10 miles per hour. Chance for storms, tonight, lows dip down to about 57. Cloudy skies. From the CAMI Weather Center, I'm meteorologist Jennifer Wojcicki. Currently, 64.
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Kimmy Country and John Willis for your drive home after work, 2 until 7 this afternoon. I'm Paul Perkins. Before the opening markets, Garth Brooks. Still to come before 9, Roseanne Cash and Paul Overstreet.

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4: For KRVN News, I'm Bob Rogan. The National Weather Service in Hastings has posted a flood watch for the area. President Donald Trump is coming to Grand Island next Monday for a midterm campaign rally. The Trump Committee says the president will speak October 5th at the Pinnacle Bank Expo Center at the Nebraska State Fairgrounds. Doors open at 2:30. The event begins at 4:30. And the president is scheduled to speak at 6. The visit comes as Republican U.S. Senator Pete Ricketts faces independent Dan Osborne in a competitive Senate race. Trump endorsed Ricketts earlier this month and called on Nebraska voters to reelect him. Trump has also endorsed Republican Governor Jim Pillen, who is facing Democrat Lynn Walz in the November election. The Team Jack Foundation announced the official final total raised during their radiothon on September 24th. $219,810 was raised during the 14th annual Team Jack Radiothon on September 24th. Since the radiothon began in 2013, supporters have helped raise $1.79 million through the annual event. Those funds continue to support Team Jack's efforts to advance childhood brain cancer research, improve treatment options, and work toward a cure. The generosity of Radiothon supporters is helping create hope for kids and families facing childhood brain cancer. For KRVN News, I'm Bob Rogan.
5: A dense fog advisory remains in effect. Rain showers likely and foggy early today. Otherwise, cloudy skies. Highs level off around 64. Winds out of the northeast, 8 to 15 miles per hour. Cloudy tonight. Chance for storms. Lows level off around 57. From the Cami Weather Center, I'm meteorologist Jennifer Wojcicki. Currently, it's 64 degrees.
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9: Cami

and of the year 1988, second number one for singer-songwriter Ronnie Crowell here on Kemi Country. You know, she's probably already a little rock. I'm Paul Perkins. We are kicking off your Wednesday Hump Day. Nonstop legends from Willie with Merle, Waylon, and Vince Gill.

Kemi Country, Loper volleyball team, sixth ranked in the country. They host Arkansas Fort Smith this evening at 6 o'clock. 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
1: 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Grains are higher this morning, led by the soybeans. The quarterly grain stocks and small grains summary report comes out later today, and the trade is positioning ahead of that. The expectation is for it to be a bit bearish, with corn being the main focus, and whether last year's crop may have been overstated. Soybeans are higher with help from the flash sale of 105,000 metric tons this morning, sold to an unknown buyer. Harvest has been slow across the Midwest for both corn and beans, and while the forecast clears up next week for most, there is talk about corn sprouting and the potential for fungal disease impacting beans. Wheat futures are very marginally mixed here, and cattle futures are higher, with some light cash trading so far this week looking steady with last week. December corn is up 3 at 525, March up 2 and 3 quarters at 538 and 3 quarters. November soybeans up 9 at 1306 and 3 quarters. January up 9 and a quarter at 1322. December Chicago wheat down 2 at 690 and 3 quarters. March down 1 and 3 quarters at 705 and a quarter. December KC wheat down 1 and 3 quarters at 741 and a quarter. March down 1 at 754 and 3 quarters. October soybean meal up 490 at 365. October bean oil up 21 at 6806. October live cattle up 217 at 219.40. December up 245 at 223.25. October feeders up $1.95 at 335.60. November up 192 at 332.87. October lean hogs down 47 at 78.90. December down 52 at 69.17. 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
8: A dense fog advisory remains in effect. Rain showers likely and foggy early today, otherwise cloudy skies. Highs level off around 64, winds out of the northeast, 8 to 15 miles per hour. Cloudy tonight, chance for storms, lows level off around 57. From the CAMI Weather Center, I'm meteorologist Jennifer Wojcicki. Currently, it's 64 degrees.
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0: Kimmy Country, don't forget you can hear us on your smart speaker. Just say Alexa or Google, play KAMI. That's play KAMI. I'm Paul Perkins. Up next, I've got Tracy Lawrence, followed by Alabama and Reba.
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Country's all-time hits. Kimmy Country, I'm Paul Perkins. Have yourself a great Wednesday. It's Christian Schwartz next to 10. Starts this show with Mickey Gilley and Don Williams.

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3: The Trump administration is revealing a new online platform powered by artificial intelligence that they claim will make it easier for Americans to navigate federal government websites. Secretary of State Marco Rubio says America.gov will help people complete passport applications and other tasks much faster.
8: No printing forms, no drugstore hostage photo, no appointment, no line, no middleman that you're paying to do something that should be, you know, available to you. You tell America.gov what you're trying to do, and it walks you through every single step and tells you exactly what comes next.
3: Rubio says Americans can apply to get their passport completely online starting next year. Well, Omaha police are investigating a shooting outside Burke High School Wednesday morning. Police say it appears to have been an isolated incident between two people. One person suffered a non-life-threatening injury, and the other person involved has been detained. A firearm was recovered, and police say students and staff inside the building are safe. Burke High School was briefly placed in secure status as a precaution, but that has since been lifted, and normal school operations have resumed. The Team Jack Foundation announced the official final total raise during their radiothon that was held last Thursday. $219,810.12 was raised during the 14th annual Team Jack Radiothon held on September 24th. Since the radiothon began in 2013, supporters have helped raise $1.79 million through the annual event. For KRVN News, I'm Ellen Simmons.
0: A dense fog advisory remains in effect. Rain showers likely and foggy early today.
9: Otherwise, cloudy skies. Highs level off around 64. Winds out of the northeast, 8 to 15 miles per hour.
0: Cloudy tonight. Chance for storms.
9: Lows level off around 57. From the CAMI Weather Center, I'm meteorologist Jennifer Wojcicki. Currently 63.
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There's Mickey Gilley with Talk to Me here on KMI, playing a country's all-time hits. Welcoming you into your Wednesday midday. I'm Christian Schwartz here hanging out with you. Hope that you're having a great start to your day wherever that you happen to be. Just ahead, we're going to have music from Randy Travis and Dolly Parton as well. Right now, here's Don Williams with Tulsa Time.

Made back in 1980 from the film of the same name, it would also become the theme song for the TV series of the same name. That's Dolly Parton with 9 to 5 here on KAMI, playing a country's all-time hits. Just ahead, it's music from Alan Jackson. 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
1: 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After opening up the day higher, the grain trade has faded a bit, trading mixed with about an hour before the quarterly grain stocks and small grains summary report is released. The expectation is for that report to be a bit bearish and trade will be focused on corn and whether last year's crop may have been overstated. Soybeans are higher with help from a flash sale of 105,000 metric tons sold to an unknown buyer this morning. And harvest is experiencing further delays with excessive rainfall this week. And while the forecast clears up next week for most, there is talk about corn sprouting and the potential for fungal disease impacting beans. Wheat futures have kind of come under some pressure once again, and cattle futures are higher with some steady light cash business and stronger boxes so far this week. December corn is unchanged at 522, March up a half, 536 and a half. November soybeans up 7 1/4 at 1305, January up 7 3/4 at 1320 and a half. December Chicago wheat down 4 at 688 3/4, March down 4 at 703. December Kansas City wheat down 5 1/4 at 737 3/4, March down 4 3/4 at 751. October soybean meal up 470 at 364.80. October bean oil up 6 at 76.91. October live cattle up 265 at 219.87. December up 280 at 223.65. October feeders up 310 at 336.75. November up 360 at 334.50. October lean hogs down 27 cents at 79.10. 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
10: A dense fog advisory remains in effect. Rain showers likely and foggy early today, otherwise cloudy skies. Highs level off around 64, winds out of the northeast, 8 to 15 miles per hour. Cloudy tonight, chance for storms, lows level off around 57. From the CAMI Weather Center, I'm meteorologist Jennifer Wojcicki. Currently 63.
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Sammy Kershaw, Cadillac Style on KMI, playing the country's all-time hits. UNK Volleyball back in action today when they take on Arkansas Fort Smith. 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Here on KMI Country, we're keeping it going with country's all-time hits. Here's the Judds.

We're just halfway through the work week. We're getting closer to the weekend. That was Steve Warner here on Kiami Country as we're getting ready to round out the 10 o'clock hour. If you're feeling hungry, well, have a check of the midday menu coming up before we hit the 11 o'clock hour. Right now, we're going to keep it going with country's all-time hits. Here's John Anderson.

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10: Lexington Regional Health Center administrators are recognizing several employees for making a lasting impact on patients and their families through exceptional care and compassion. During his report to the LRHC board Tuesday evening, Chief Experience Officer Mike Dowling told of a family recently sending a letter praising the emergency department staff who treated a high school football player after suffering serious injuries during a game. The patient arrived at the hospital unconscious, wearing full football gear and unable to move his extremities. The family credited emergency department caregivers, along with a radiology staff member, Keenan Drilling, an emergency doctor, for calmly explaining each step of the patient's treatment and keeping loved ones informed during a frightening situation. Dowling also highlighted the actions of two employees who helped a swing bed patient and his wife celebrate their 59th wedding anniversary while he was hospitalized. After learning about the milestone, they coordinated to arrange a special anniversary meal, complete with steak and a celebratory toast. Dowling said the couple later told staff it was one of the most memorable anniversaries they had shared, despite spending it in the hospital. Dowling says stories like these demonstrate how personal connections and compassionate care create a positive experience for patients and families. Chief Nursing Officer Megan Uphoff reported a new group of nursing students from the University of Nebraska Medical Center has arrived for the fall semester clinical program. She said the traditional UNMC students completed onboarding this past week and will spend the semester gaining hands-on experience in several patient care settings. For KRVN News, I'm Ellen Simmons.
11: A dense fog advisory continues. Thunderstorms likely this afternoon. Otherwise, cloudy skies expected. Highs level off around 64. Winds out of the northeast, 8 to 15 miles per hour. Chance of thunderstorms tonight. Lows dip down to about 57. Overcast skies. From the CAMI Weather Center, I'm meteorologist Jennifer Wojcicki. Right now, 64.
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Hit number one in both the U.S. and Canada back in 1980. That's the Oak Ridge Boys trying to love two women here on Cammy playing a country's all-time hits. We're now into the 11 o'clock hour here on your Wednesday. Christian Schwartz here hanging out with you. Just ahead, it's a duet from Dwight Yoakam and Buck Owens. Right now, here's Deanna Carter. He was

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Crystal Gayle talking in your sleep on Kiabmi, playing a country's all-time hits. 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
1: Good morning, I'm Lacey Shippey for the Rural Radio Network, and it's time to take a look at our midday livestock trade with livestock market analyst Kyle Bumstead. And Kyle, we are a few dollars higher here in the cattle complex. Tell me what you're making of today's trade.
2: Well, we've maybe taken out some technical points here on the upside of this chart here. Looking at things, we could be on the verge of confirming a head and shoulders bottom here as far as these November feeder cattle go. We made a high of 334.85. We're at 334.45 right now. And that grain report just dropped here. And December corn dropped down to 507. We're back to 512 to 513. Beans are up 8 to 9 cents and wheat's down a dime. So that could maybe have a little bit of an effect here as far as the algorithms and their spread trading go. But on the feeder cattle, to get back to your main point here, from a technical standpoint, closing above this 334 area would look good here as far as the November feeders go. Obviously, we'd like to see these October feeders close above 336.60, but we're going to be getting winding down the shot clock on those, so we definitely need to keep our eyes on this November and January contract. Now, feeder cattle index, it looks like it's going to be up 25 cents to 338.02 with a daily average of 336.68 on 1,753 head. On the live cattle side of things here, like I said, maybe confirming a bottom in there as well. December live cattle would like to see those close above 223.5 to project those to that 225, maybe 227 area. We're up against some key moving averages here, and those could become support here as we move forward. Also, keeping our eyes as far as cash trade, watching out for some of that, but it's been very, very quiet as far as that goes here this week. We did see some 350 trade here yesterday in Nebraska, but I don't know if there's enough really to call a market on that just yet. On the spread side of things here, seeing a little bull spread action here, buying the D, selling the Feb. Now, the October, we do have October live cattle options going off here on Friday, and first notice date is on Monday. So they're going to get tied to the cash here, and that's what we're going to have to be watching for here as we move throughout the month of October.
1: 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That is livestock market analyst Kyle Bumstead here on the Rural Radio Network.
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11: Thunderstorms likely this afternoon. Otherwise, cloudy skies expected. High temperatures reach up to 65. Northeasterly winds, 8 to 15 miles per hour. Chance of thunderstorms tonight. Lows dip down to about 57. Cloudy skies expected. From the CAMI Weather Center, I'm meteorologist Jennifer Wojcicki. Right now, it's 65 degrees.
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Kenny Rogers and Dolly Parton, Islands in the Stream here on KAMI, playing a country's all-time hits. 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

That's Ronnie McDowell on Cammy playing you America's music icons. If you're still feeling hungry and you're looking for something for lunch, well, stay tuned. We're going to have the midday menu coming up before we hit the noon hour. Between now and then, of course, it's more of country's all-time hits, including this hit from Alan Jackson's Mercury Blues here on Cammy.

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7: The city of Lexington was the winner of the Community of the Year at the Nebraska Diplomats Annual Awards Banquet Monday evening during the 2026 Governor's Summit in Kearney. The city was honored for taking bold steps to respond and recover after the closure of the Tyson Food Plant in January of 2026. The Lexington City Council authorized City Manager Joe Peplich to sign agreements with Tyson to acquire key nearby assets, including the plant's former wastewater treatment facility, adjacent farmland, and access to the Union Pacific Railroad. The city is managing these acquired assets to attract private investment, create new jobs, and encourage long-term industrial revitalization. Governor Jim Pillen nominated Lexington for designation under the Federal Opportunity Zones program to help spur further investment. The city and local entities cooperated to connect more than 3,000 displaced workers with alternative employment opportunities and state assistance resources. Well, Omaha police are investigating a shooting outside Burke High School this morning. Police say it appears to have been an isolated incident between two people. One person suffered a non-life-threatening injury, and the other person involved has been detained. A firearm was recovered, and police say students and staff inside the building are safe. Burke High School was briefly placed in secure status as a precaution, but that has since been lifted, and normal school operations have resumed. That's the latest from the KRVN News Center. 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I'm Ellen Simmons.
0: Thunderstorms likely this afternoon. Otherwise, cloudy skies expected. High temperatures reach up to 65. Northeasterly winds 8 to 15 miles per hour. Chance of thunderstorms tonight. Lows dip down to about 57. Cloudy skies expected. From the KAMI Weather Center, I'm meteorologist Jennifer Wojcicki. Right now, it's 65 degrees.
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That's Dan Seals on Cammy playing you America's music icons. Welcoming you into your Wednesday afternoon. I'm Christian Schwartz here hanging out with you on the midday, whether you're at home, on the road, or at work. Thank you so much for making us a part of your day, playing you country's all-time hits here on Cammy as we head back to 1976 for this debut hit from the Bellamy Brothers.

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That's Don Williams, I Believe in You on Cammy, playing a country's all-time hits. Well, coming your way tomorrow, the top-ranked team in the nation, Nebraska Volleyball, will take on Penn State. Pregame will be at 5 p.m., and you can listen to that matchup right here on Cammy Country. For a full list of events that we are covering across our stations, head to our website, krvn.com, and go to the sports calendar page.

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1: 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The latest grain stocks report is having a very bearish effect on the market, particularly for the corn futures, which are down hard after the USDA brought a surprise to the corn stocks, with September 1st stocks at 2.1 billion bushels, sharply above the average trade estimate of 1.9 billion and 90 million bushels above even the highest analyst estimate. Old crop corn stocks in all positions totaling 2.1 billion bushels, up 35% from last year, and of that total, 787 million bushels were stored on farm and 1.3 billion bushels stored off farm. Soybeans and wheat stocks have come in right around the expectations, though wheat production was raised just slightly. The beans are holding on to some minimal gains here at noon, but the pressure from corn is weighing heavily on wheat. December corn is down 18 and a quarter at 503 and three quarters, March down 17 and a half at 518 and a half. November soybeans up 2 3/4 at $13.50. January up 4 at 13.60 3/4. December Chicago wheat down 14 at 6.78 3/4. March down 12 3/4 at 6.94 1/4. December Kansas City wheat down 9 1/4 at 7.33 3/4. March down 8 1/4 at 7.47 1/2. October live cattle up 235 at 219.57. December up 267 at 223.47. October feeders up 360 at 337.25. November up 410 at 335. October lean hogs down 40 at 78.97. December up 12 at 69.82. That's a look at your markets. 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
11: Thunderstorms likely this afternoon. Otherwise, cloudy skies expected. Daytime highs approaching 65. Northeasterly winds 8 to 15 miles per hour. Chance for storms tonight. Lows dip down to about 57. Overcast skies. Cloudy skies tomorrow. Slight chance of rain showers. High temperatures reach up to 62. From the CAMI Weather Center, I'm meteorologist Paul Trombley. Currently, it's 66 degrees.
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0: And I'm sure he's been enjoying a lot of these last few nights here across central Nebraska. That's Eddie Rabbit. I Love a Rainy Night here on Cami, playing a country's all-time hits. Of course, more weather information can be found anytime at krvn.com. I'm Christian Schwartz here hanging out with you as we are halfway through the noon hour. Before this hour is over, it's music from Trace Adkins and Johnny Lee. Right now, here's Brooks and Dunn.
1: Lips jiggled across the mirror this morning. Said goodbye, baby. You left without one.

Johnny Lee on Kiami playing you America's music icons. Well, before we hit 1 o'clock, we're going to have a check of the Big Ten Blitz. We'll also have a look at your news and weather as we turn the hour. Between now and then, we're going to keep playing at country's all-time hits. This is a hit from Ann Murray, You Needed Me, here on Kiami.

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2: Next, it's the Big Ten Blitz, brought to you by Pony Express Chevrolet and Buick in Gothenburg and Pony Express Ford in Minden. With the Big Ten Blitz, I'm Jason Jorgensen. Nebraska senior middle blocker Andy Jackson was named the AVCA National Player of the Week yesterday. Jackson added to her list of honors after being selected as the Big Ten's Player of the Week on Monday. Her all-around performance helped the top-ranked Huskers to a 3-0 week with easy wins against Missouri, Rutgers, and Ohio State. Jackson says while she and the team have been playing well, they need to stay hungry.
3: I still feel like we're just not even close to where we could be, which is very exciting. It's still so early, and we don't want to peak too early. I think in previous seasons, we've put too much pressure on ourselves and peaked too early, so I think we're in a great position right now. We're playing really good volleyball, but I think it's also awesome that there's still so much room for improvement for every position individually. And
2: Huskers will look to keep it rolling on Thursday night with a tricky match at Penn State. And that's the Big Ten Blitz. I'm Jason Jorgensen.
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6: 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That's all it takes to enter to win. $50 in cash awarded each week courtesy of Landmark Implement, South Central Nebraska and Northern Kansas, and Busy Bones Butcher Cozad. Football forecast is back for another season. One entry per week. Games close at 5 p.m. each Friday.
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8: Well, as the University of Nebraska at Kearney celebrates homecoming, the school is marking the history of the UNK color song known as the Blue and the Gold. The song was written in 1980 by former band director Ron Crocker, who said he created it because Kearney State's successful football team was scoring so many touchdowns that the marching band needed something besides the fight song to play. Crocker wanted the tune to be short, memorable, and instantly recognizable. And 46 years later, it remains a fixture at athletic events, parades, convocation ceremonies, and commencement. The song later gained lyrics thanks to Barry McFarland, a Lexington native and former UNK student, who volunteered to write words for the music while taking one of Crocker's composition classes. McFarland, now principal at Sandoz Elementary School in Lexington, said it remains special to hear the song and know he played a role in a lasting university tradition. UNK leaders say the color song has become a symbol of school pride, connecting generations of students, alumni, musicians, and fans through a shared piece of the university's history. Well, the Dawson County Cancer Care Fund is celebrating 5 years of helping local cancer patients. The organization will mark the milestone with a special celebration Saturday, October 17th from 10 a.m. to 2 p.m. at the 4-H Cafe building at the Dawson County Fairgrounds in Lexington. Community members are invited to stop by, celebrate 5 years of service, and learn more about the Dawson County Cancer Care Fund and its work supporting local families affected by cancer. For KRVN News, I'm Ellen Simmons.
0: Highs level off around 65 this afternoon under overcast skies with storms likely, northeast winds 8 to 15 miles per hour. Overcast skies tonight, chance of thunderstorms. Lows level off around 57. Slight chance of rain showers tomorrow. Daytime highs approaching 62. Cloudy skies expected. From the CAMI Weather Center, I'm meteorologist Paul Trombley. Right now, 66.
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Country's all-time hits here on Cambie Country. That's Waylon Jennings. Christian Schwartz here hanging out with you as we are now into the 1 o'clock hour here on the midday. Hope you've been enjoying your day so far. We're going to keep it going with Country's all-time hits. Here's Restless Heart, Ronnie Millsap, George Strait coming up here on Cambie.

His debut single released all the way back in 1981, George Strait with Unwound, here on Cammy playing the country's all-time hits. Just ahead, it's music from Randy Travis before we check your markets with the Rural Radio Network. Right now, here's Doug Stone with Little Houses.

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1: 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Grains are going to end the day and round out the month and the quarter to the downside after the latest grain stocks report is having a bearish effect on the market, particularly for the corn futures. The USDA pegged September 1st stocks at 2.1 billion bushels. That's highly above the average trade estimate of 1.9 billion and 90 million bushels above even the highest analyst estimate. Old crop corn stocks in all positions were up 35% from last year, and of the total, 787 million bushels are stored on farm, while 1.3 billion bushels were stored off farm. Soybeans and wheat had stocks come in right around the expectations, though wheat production was raised just slightly. December corn down 20 and a quarter at 501 and three quarters, March down 19 and a half at 516 and a half. November soybeans down 2 3/4 at 1294 and three quarters. January down 1 1/2 at 1311 and a quarter. December Chicago wheat down 16 3/4 at 675 and three quarters. March down 16 at 691. December Kansas City wheat down 10 and a half at 732 and a half. March down 9 1/4 at 746 and a half. October soybean meal down 290 at 357.20. October bean oil up 10 at 67.95. October live cattle up $1.45 at 218.67. December up 190 at 222.70. October feeders up 277 at 336.42. November up 340 at 334.30. October lean hogs down 65 at 78.72. That's a look at your markets. 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
8: Highs level off around 65 this afternoon under overcast skies with storms likely, northeast winds 8 to 15 miles per hour. Overcast skies tonight, chance of thunderstorms. Lows level off around 57. Slight chance of rain showers tomorrow. Daytime highs approaching 62. Cloudy skies expected. From the CAMI Weather Center, I'm meteorologist Paul Trombley. Right now, 66.
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Celebrating his 68th birthday today here on your September 30th, that was Marty Stewart with Hillbilly Rock here on Kiami Country. Other celebrities celebrating their birthdays today include actress Fran Drescher. You might know her from The Nanny or Happily Divorced. She is 69 years old today. Singer Eddie Montgomery of Montgomery Gentry is 63. And this country legend, Deborah Allen, is 73 years old today. So happy birthday to them. And if today happens to be your birthday, well, happy birthday to you as well.

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Keith Whitley with 10 Feet Away on KMI, playing you country's all-time hits. Been hanging out with you on the midday here on your Wednesday. I'm Christian Schwartz here, and I'm going to be heading out the door. Thank you so much for making us a part of your day, playing you America's music icons here on KMI. Of course, stay tuned. John Willis will take it over for the afternoon. Of course, I hope that you have a wonderful rest of your afternoon and wonderful rest of your day. Before I go today, here's Alan Jackson with Little Bitty. Again, these are

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6: A Cozad man is facing felony charges in connection with the theft of thousands of dollars worth of copper wire from a cell tower site in Thomas County. Court records show an arrest warrant has been issued for 33-year-old Rajesh Ryan Nareen, who is accused of stealing four spools of hybrid wire from a fenced Viero Tower site near Stapleton in June. Investigators estimate the wire was valued at between $72,000 and $80,000. According to an affidavit filed by the Nebraska State Patrol, authorities discovered the theft after Samsung Electronics representatives reported the wires missing from a maintenance project site. Investigators found damaged locks, dismantled wire spools, and boot prints at the scene. A nearby resident also reported seeing a dark van backed into the tower site on the evening of June 25th, 2026. The investigation identified a van registered to Nareen through license plate reader data collected in the area around the time of the theft. Investigators also learned Nareen worked as a contractor on Vero Tower projects, but was not assigned to the Thomas County site. It had no authorization to be there, according to a project management official. Authorities later executed search warrants at a Cozad residence and reported finding evidence connected to wire theft activities, including wire stripping tools, cable materials, and boots allegedly matching footprints found at the crime scene. The affidavit also states investigators obtained records showing Nareen sold more than 1,800 pounds of copper to an Omaha scrapyard during the summer. He is wanted on charges of theft by unlawful taking and criminal mischief, both felony offenses under Nebraska law. For KRBN News, I'm Ellen Simmons.
9: Overcast this afternoon with thunderstorms likely. Highs level off around 66. Northeasterly winds 8 to 15 miles per hour. Cloudy skies expected tonight. Chance for storms 58. Slight chance of rain showers tomorrow. High of 62. Sunshine mixed with clouds at times. From the CAMI Weather Center, I'm meteorologist Paul Trombley. Right now, 66.
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0: There's Oak Ridge Boys and Elvira on Cami, country's all-time hits. Well, hey, it is just about two on this Wednesday, September 30th. John Willis with you. Final day until we get to the month of October. Hard to believe that it is already just about here. Here's John Denver.
1: Well, life on the farm is kind of laid back. 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

There's the Judds and Mama, He's Crazy on Cammy Country's all-time hits. 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Here's Joe Diffie and Prop Me Up Beside the Jukebox on Cameo. Well,

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1: Good afternoon from the Gingrich Structures Market Desk. I'm Lacey Shippey for a look at your closing market numbers for today. December corn down 21 and a quarter at $5 and three quarters of a cent, with a high of 526 and a quarter, a low of 498 and three quarters. March down 20 and a half at 515 and a half, a high of 539 and three quarters, a low of 513 and three quarters. November soybeans down 4 3/4 at 12.93, a high of 13.11 1/2, a low of 12.89 3/4. January down 3 1/2 at 13.09 1/4, a high of 13.27, a low of 13.06 1/4. December Chicago wheat down 17 at 6.75 3/4, a high of $7.25, a low of 6.73 1/4. March down 16 1/4 at 6.90 3/4. A high of 7.14 1/4, a low of 6.88 3/4. December Kansas City wheat down a dime at 7.33, a high of 7.52 1/4, a low of 7.29 1/4. March down 9 1/4 at 7.46 1/2, a high of 7.65 1/4, a low of 7.43. October soybean meal down 3 at 357.10, a high of 365, a low of 356. October soybean oil unchanged at 67.85, a high of 68.25, a low of 67.85. October live cattle up 145 at 218.67, a high of 219.90, a low of 217.70. December up 190 at 222.70, a high of 223.85, a low of 221.02. October feeders up 277 at 336.42, a high of 337.65, a low of 333.37. November up 340 at 334.30, a high of 335.45, a low of 330.62. 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
14: Overcast this afternoon with thunderstorms likely. Highs level off around 66. Northeasterly winds 8 to 15 miles per hour. Cloudy skies expected tonight. Chance for storms 58. Slight chance of rain showers tomorrow. High of 62. Sunshine mixed with clouds at times. From the CAMI Weather Center, I'm meteorologist Paul Frombley. Currently, it's 67 degrees.
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was released in June of 1999 as the second single from McGraw's album, A Place in the Sun. The song reached number one on the U.S. Billboard Hot Country Singles and Tracks chart and peaked at number 28 on the Billboard Hot 100. So great stuff there from Tim McGraw. Here's Dwight Yoakam.

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And that's Conway Twitty with I'd Love to Lay You Down on Kimmy. Country's all-time hits. Say Plenty More Country coming up. Mo Bandy, Waylon Jennings, George Strait, Travis Tritt, they are all on the way. First up here is Tracy Lawrence with I See It Now on Kimmy Country.

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9: President Donald Trump is coming to Grand Island next Monday afternoon for a midterm campaign rally. Trump will speak October 5th at the Pinnacle Bank Expo Center at the Nebraska State Fairgrounds. Grand Island Police Department Division Chief Dean Elliott says details of the visit are being ironed out, but the visit is essentially three events: landing at the airport, motor carting to the Expo Center, and President Trump speaking at the Expo. Chief Elliott says some of the details were discussed at a meeting held Wednesday morning.
10: We may end up asking for some resources from some of the surrounding jurisdictions, maybe Hastings or Kearney, local PD or Sheriff's Department. We've done that in the past. We've gone and assisted them in the past on different events as well. And then, of course, the meeting this morning was with the U.S. Secret Service and talking to us about the event and some of the site locations and possible routes that are still being determined, and FBI, of course, was there, and you had some other federal agencies that are part of that as well.
9: Chief Elliott says because of the scope of the event, GIPD will be partnering with the Hall County Sheriff's Office and Nebraska State Patrol to provide law enforcement, and they may ask for additional resources from police and sheriff's departments in Hastings and Kearney, pointing out that the three have shared resources in the past to cover events. Doors to the Expo Center open at 2:30. The event begins at 4:30, and Trump is scheduled to speak at 6. Intel Jensen, a 2021 graduate of Burwell Public Schools, was named the city manager of Ogallala, with officially starting the position on August 17th. Jensen grew up in the countryside about halfway between Taylor and Burwell, where he was raised on a ranch and attended Burwell Public Schools. Jensen later graduated from the University of Nebraska at Kearney in 2025 with a degree in political sciences and minors in public law and global peace and securities. You can find more on that feature and all of our stories at KRVN.com. 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
11: Thunderstorms likely this afternoon. Otherwise, cloudy skies expected. Daytime highs approaching 67. Winds out of the northeast, 8 to 15 miles per hour. Cloudy skies expected tonight. Chance of thunderstorms. Lows level off around 58. Highs around 62 tomorrow. Slight chance of rain showers. From the CAMI Weather Center, I'm meteorologist Paul Trombley. Currently 67.
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And that's Lee Greenwood with IOU on Cammy Country's all-time hits. Well, it is just about 3 on this Wednesday, September 30th. John Willis with you on this rainy day. Of course, we were begging for the rain about a month ago, and now with harvest, need it to back off a little bit. But, man, just nonstop rain, it seems like, till tomorrow. Just Jody Messina on Cammy.

That's Willie Nelson with Whiskey River on Cammy Country Legends. Well, you can join Scott Foster on a trip of a lifetime coming up January 30th through February 8th. 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
1: Well, I guess it was back in 63 when eating my cooking got the better of me, so I asked this little girl I was going with to be my wife. Well, she said she would, so I said I do. But I'd have said I wouldn't if I'd have just knew how saying I do was gonna screw up all of my life. Well, the first few years weren't all that bad. I'll never forget the good times we had, cause I'm reminded every month when I send her the child support. Well, it wasn't too long till the lust all died, and I'll admit I wasn't too surprised the day I come home and found my suitcase sitting out on the porch. Well, I tried to get in, she changed the lock. Then I found this note taped on the mailbox that said, "Goodbye, Turkey, my attorney will be in touch." So I decided right then and there I was gonna do what's right, give her a fair share. But brother,

ain't heard nothing yet. Why they give her the color television set? Then they give her the house, the kids, and both of the car. See? Well, then they start talking about child support, alimony, and the cost of the court. Didn't take me long to figure out how far in the toilet I was. I'm telling you, they have made a mistake, cause it adds up to more than this cowboy makes. Besides, everything I ever had worth taking, they've already took. While she's living like a queen on alimony, I'm working two shifts.

0: Ag Market Information from CAMI.
1: With Livestock News, I'm Steve White. What does the future of trade with China mean for red meat exports? The U.S. Meat Export Federation's Dan Holstrom says he's encouraged that both U.S. beef and pork, including variety meats, are on the list of products to be considered for more favorable treatment by China.
2: This also provides a path forward where we can maybe separate agriculture and specifically U.S. beef and pork from some of these other overlying high-level issues, whether they be Taiwan or anything else for that matter.
1: Both beef and pork face retaliatory duties in China, and there are a number of non-tariff barriers, including the suspension of several U.S. beef processing facilities that account for about half of U.S. fed meat capacity. There are also onerous and inconsistent inspection requirements.
2: Cautiously optimistic is probably the tone, but there is a path forward.
1: A technical agriculture working group under the U.S.-China Board of Trade is slated to meet before the end of the year. The U.S. Meat Export Federation says they are appreciative of the continued focus to bring more access to U.S. red meat. Meanwhile, the National Pork Producers Council continues to push lawmakers to address California's Prop 12 through the Farm Bill. NPPC President Rob Brenneman, a pork producer from Iowa, says the organization believes a fix would benefit farmers and consumers.
3: We got it in the Farm Bill in the Congress side, and that's, we'd like to see those merge and be done in conference, and hopefully we got the fix, and it might be exactly what Save Our Bacon says, but we can be darn close. And we were disappointed that it did not come out of the Senate side.
1: U.S. Senator Deb Fischer has told us she hopes the Farm Bill will get a vote after the upcoming midterm election. 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
11: Thunderstorms likely this afternoon. Otherwise, cloudy skies expected. Daytime highs approaching 67. Winds out of the northeast, 8 to 15 miles per hour. Cloudy skies expected tonight. Chance of thunderstorms. Lows level off around 58. Highs around 62 tomorrow. Slight chance of rain showers. From the CAMI Weather Center, I'm meteorologist Paul Trombley. Right now, 66.
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There's Randy Travis with On the Other Hand, Don Cammy, Country Legends. Hey, taking a look at this Wednesday, September 30th, it is National Hot Mulled Cider Day. Mulling cider generally means heating it with spices, and one source estimates it could take roughly 36 apples to produce a gallon of cider. It's also National Chewing Gum Day. People have been chewing various forms of natural tree raisins and plant materials for thousands of years. Modern chewing gum originally relied heavily on natural chicle, a latex harvested from sapodilla trees. It's also International Podcast Day. The word podcast is a combination of iPod and broadcast, and the term podcasting was coined in 2004. It's International Translation Day. Translating isn't simply replacing every word with its equivalent.

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0: And that's Reba McEntire with The Last One to Know on Cami Country's all-time hits. A celebrity birthdays on this Wednesday, September 30th. Angie Dickinson turns 95, the veteran actress known for Rio Bravo, Policewoman, and numerous television and film roles. Barry Williams turns 72. He is Greg Brady from the Brady Bunch. John Lombardo turns 74, the founding member and guitarist of 10,000 Maniacs. And T-Pain turns 42, the singer, rapper, and producer whose use of auto-tune became one of the defining sounds of 2000s hip-hop and R&B. So if it is your birthday today, that is who you share it with. Here's Garth Brooks with Rodeo on Cami Country's all-time hits.
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0: 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She said, here she wants his fancy, don't let me down. She's gone country. Look at them. 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
8: Fargo, North Dakota man was apprehended Tuesday morning outside of Lincoln following a high-speed vehicle pursuit. The suspect, 42-year-old Brandon Cletus George, was wanted for questioning in a homicide investigation that arose from a welfare check at a Fargo apartment complex Monday afternoon. Officers made multiple attempts to contact the residents of the apartment but were unsuccessful. Officers eventually made entry into the apartment where they located a deceased individual. The scene was secured and members of the Criminal Investigations Division responded to investigate the death. Based on initial observations, investigators believe the victim died as a result of homicidal violence and that the victim and suspect were known to one another. Beginning on October 1st, residents in Hastings will need to contact a different city department when reporting junk and nuisance property complaints. The City of Hastings announced that responsibility for those complaints will shift from the Hastings Police Department's Community Service Officers to the Development Services Department. The change is intended to place enforcement of zoning-related violations under the department responsible for code compliance. And the Team Jack Foundation announced the official final total raised during their radiothon on September 24th. $219,810.12 was raised during the 14th annual Team Jack Radiothon. Since the radiothon began in 2013, supporters have helped raise $1.79 million through the annual event. Funds from the radiothon and other fundraising events continue to support Team Jack's efforts to advance childhood brain cancer research, improve treatment options, and work toward a cure. Stay up to date with the KRVN News Center right here online anytime at KRVN.com or follow us on Facebook. 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
9: Lows level off around 58 tonight under overcast skies with a chance of thunderstorms. Winds out of the north, 8 to 15 miles per hour. Slight chance of rain showers tomorrow. Daytime highs approaching 62. Sunshine mixed with clouds at times. Clear skies tomorrow night. Lows level off around 44. From the Cami Weather Center, I'm meteorologist Paul Trombley. Currently, it's 66 degrees.
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And there's Johnny Lee with Hey Bartender on Cami Country Legends. Well, hey, it is just about four on this Wednesday, September 30th. John Willis with you. You're here to listen to some American country classics, so let's keep that rolling right here on Cami.

That's Mel McDaniel and Baby's Got Her Blue Jeans on Cami Country. 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
1: 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I'm Chad Moyer. 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Cash cattle country, still no huge trade in terms of any cash cattle, fed cash cattle market yet here this week. There are some early bids that have been thrown out in Nebraska. There were some bids at $3.45, but that's well under asking prices that have been noted in eastern Nebraska at $3.60. Given there's quite a bit of difference between the two, it looks like we're going to see the bulk of trade hold off just a little bit. Some additional sales reported here today, another 500 today, about 2,800 so far in Nebraska. 219 to 219 and a half live, 348 to 350 on a dressed basis. Iowa has seen another 600 or so today, 1,100 for the week so far. 345 to 352 was the dressed range that took place in Iowa earlier today. Box beef cutouts today, choice 13 higher, 382.79, selects 389 lower at 360.59. choice select spread widened back out to $22.20. total load count today was 108. Over in the hog trade today, Western Corn Belt, 2 cents lower compared to yesterday, 77.99. Iowa, Minnesota, not enough data, confidentiality, so no printed number there. The national number came in 102 lower at 77.72. Pork cutouts, loins down 235, bellies down 535, hams were down 348, ribs down 363. All the primals lower, overall carcass value 282 down at 84.95. Total load count today was 355. At the terminals, barrels and gilts steady at 60, sows were steady 54 to 60. Chad Moyer reporting.
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10: Lows level off around 58 tonight under overcast skies with a chance of thunderstorms. Winds out of the north, 8 to 15 miles per hour. Slight chance of rain showers tomorrow. Daytime highs approaching 62. Sunshine mixed with clouds at times. Clear skies tomorrow night. Lows level off around 44. From the CAMI Weather Center, I'm meteorologist Paul Trombley. Right now, 67.

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3: 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KAMI Country,

That's Billy Dean, and If There Hadn't Been You on Cami Country. Well, hey, alcohol, motorcycles, which Canadian products are banned by the U.S.? I have more on that story in just a little bit. First up here is Steve Wariner to keep us jamming right along with Kansas City Lights.

That's Desert Rose Band with One Step Forward on Cami Country's All-Time Hits. All right, listen to this here today. A United States ban of hundreds of millions of dollars worth of Canadian products took effect on Tuesday, escalating a trade war between the longtime allies and pinching imports from the top U.S. trade partners. The ban applies to a range of products spanning from alcohol to motorcycles to dairy goods, White House documents show. In all, the affected products account for $967 million worth of annual imports from Canada. Jacob Jensen, director of trade policy as the right-leaning American Action Forum, said in a blog post, the list of banned alcoholic products includes beer, wine, whiskey, vodka, rum, and brandy. Nearly 9 of every $10 worth of impacted products belong to the category of alcoholic beverages, making them the primary targets of the ban. The policy also bars some mopeds and motorcycles, as well as some food items featuring a popular protein-rich additive derived from dairy. So interesting stuff happening there. Here's Waylon Jennings and Amanda on Cami.

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7: Nebraska Secretary of State's Elections Division will conduct public hearings for each of the three ballot initiatives appearing on Nebraska's general election ballot, including online sports wagering authorization, online sports wagering regulation, and fairness for girls. State law requires that the Secretary of State's office conduct public hearings in each of Nebraska's three congressional districts, so there will be meetings in Lincoln, Omaha, and Kearney. Details at KRVN.com. Fauner Park is preparing the grounds for President Donald Trump as he is scheduled to host a rally at the Pinnacle Bank Expo Center on the Nebraska State Fairgrounds in Grand Island on Monday. The rally on Monday will begin at 4:30 with doors opening at 2:30 and Trump taking the stage at 6 p.m. Fauner Park Grand Island Expo Executive Director Andrea Peachy.
9: We're just getting our campus ready. We obviously just got done with a couple of really large events with the Nebraska State Fair in Exarban. So, you know, we're getting our facility set up. We're working with the team with Trump's organization to make sure that the campus is safe and secure and that we can have a good event and a good turnout.
7: Peachy says they are planning on bleacher seating along with chairs on the floor for the event. She says they are planning for 3,000 to 5,000 people attending the rally. Peachy says the Pinnacle Bank Expo Center was chosen specifically because it was available for Monday and can be set up however event organizers would like. And as UNK celebrates homecoming, senior cheerleader Nikki Santana of Lexington is taking a leadership role on the sidelines as head captain of the Loper cheer team. Santana, who began cheering at Lexington High School, says representing the university is a source of pride and has provided opportunities and memories she will carry for years to come. She credits the program with helping her grow as a leader while building strong relationships with teammates and promoting school spirit throughout the campus community. You can find more on that story and all of our stories at KRVN.com. For KRVN News, I'm John Willis.
10: Lows level off around 58 tonight under overcast skies with a chance of thunderstorms. Winds out of the north, 8 to 15 miles per hour. Slight chance of rain showers tomorrow. Daytime highs approaching 62. Sunshine mixed with clouds at times. Clear skies tomorrow night. Lows level off around 44. From the CAMI Weather Center, I'm meteorologist Paul Trombley. Right now, 67.
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15: Hit it!

That's why Yoakum and I sing Dixie on Kimmy, country's all-time hits. Well, hey, as the great Alan Jackson and Jimmy Buffett once said, it is 5 o'clock. Somewhere that 5 o'clock is right here on Kimmy Country. Let's keep the good music rolling with Clint Black.

Well, I was thumbing from Montgomery. I had my guitar on my back. When a stranger stopped beside me in an antique Cadillac. He was dressed like 1950, half drunk and hollow-eyed. He said, it's a long walk to Nashville, would you like to ride, son? When I sat down in the front seat, he turned on the radio. And them sad old songs coming out of them speakers was solid country gold. Then I noticed the stranger was ghost white, pale when he asked me for a light.

That's Mark Chestnut, and it sure is Monday on Cami Country's all-time hits, although it is not Monday. It is Wednesday here today. Hey, coming up here in just a little bit over on our station 93.1 The River, UNK Volleyball is hosting Arkansas Fort Smith. We'll have pregame at 5:45 on, again, 93.1 The River, 106.9 FM in Kearney. And then things get busy for us starting tomorrow with some high school football and some Nebraska volleyball. So make sure you head to KRVN.com. 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

0: That's Travis Tritt and T-R-O-U-B-L-E on Cami Country. Well, hey, South Korea is embracing a huge shark slowly circling a canal in the country's biggest port city. I have more on that story in just a little bit on Cami Country.
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7: Lows level off around 58 tonight under overcast skies with a chance of thunderstorms. Winds out of the north, 8 to 15 miles per hour. Slight chance of rain showers tomorrow. Daytime highs approaching 62. Sunshine mixed with clouds at times. Clear skies tomorrow night. Lows level off around 44. From the Cami Weather Center, I'm meteorologist Paul Trombley. Right now, 66.
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6: Any country.

That's Alan Jackson and I'd Love You All Over Again on Cami Country's all-time hits. All right, listen to this here today. A huge gray shark named Bukangi has become an honorary mascot in South Korea's biggest port city while slowly circling a canal where the animal has been trapped for nearly 2 weeks. Officials in Busan have embraced the attention brought by the shark, which has drawn thousands of tourists and now shares the Korean name for the city's north port, where it was first spotted on September 18th. The shark, which officials say is about 3.5 meters or 11.5 feet long, has become a social media sensation, but guiding it back to open water has proved tricky. Officials on Tuesday deployed about 5 vessels to the waterway. They sprayed streams of water from tanks while attempting to herd the shark toward the open sea, an effort closely watched by huge crowds on site and broadcast on YouTube. The crews gave up hours later after the shark repeatedly swam past or dived to avoid the boats, remaining inside the canal. So they are continuing to try to free the shark and get it back into open waters. We'll see what happens. Crazy stuff there. Here's T. Graham Brown with I Tell It Like It Used to Be to keep us rocking right along on Cami Country.

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5: Lows level off around 58 tonight under overcast skies with a chance of rain showers. Winds out of the north, 8 to 15 miles per hour. Slight chance of rain showers tomorrow. Daytime highs approaching 62. Sunshine mixed with clouds at times. Clear skies tomorrow night, 44. From the CAMI Weather Center, I'm meteorologist Paul Trombley. Currently 66.
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That's Lee Greenwood with Holding a Good Hand on Cami Country. Well, it is just about 6 on this Wednesday, September 30th. John Willis with you one final hour here today. Here's Garth Brooks with If Tomorrow Never Comes. Sometimes

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1: Coffee black, cigarette, start this day like all the rest. First thing every morning that I do is start missing you.

That's Reba McEntire with Till Love Comes Again on Cami Country. Well, hey, the Loomis Volunteer Fire Department is holding an open house and barbecue on October 3rd from 5 to 8 p.m. A barbecue dinner is provided. Attendees can tour the trucks. There is a live concert featuring the Riley Morgan Band and a gun raffle. You can see and contact a department member for tickets. Here's Ricky Skaggs to keep us jamming right along with Uncle Pen on Cami.

0: That's George Strait with I Can Still Make Cheyenne on Cami Country's all-time hits. Hey, we got plenty more country coming up. David Frizzell, Alabama, Daryl Singletary, Merle Haggard, they are all on the way after the break.
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6: Lows level off around 58 tonight under overcast skies with a chance of rain showers. Winds out of the north, 8 to 15 miles per hour. Slight chance of rain showers tomorrow. Daytime highs approaching 62. Sunshine mixed with clouds at times. Clear skies tomorrow night, 44. From the Cami Weather Center, I'm meteorologist Paul Trombley. Currently 66.
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That's Vince Gill with Go Rest High on the Mountain on Cammy Country's all-time hits. All right, that'll just about wrap things up for me on this Wednesday, September 30th. I'm John Willis. Thank you so much for hanging out on the Cammy Afternoon Show. We'll talk to you in October. Here's Ricky Van Shelton and Crime of Passion on Cammy.

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9: Lows level off around 58 tonight under overcast skies with a chance of rain showers. Winds out of the north, 8 to 15 miles per hour. Slight chance of rain showers tomorrow. Daytime highs approaching 62. Sunshine mixed with clouds at times. Clear skies tomorrow night, 44. From the Cami Weather Center, I'm meteorologist Paul Trombley. Currently 66.
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